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8: At the count of three, I want you all to tell me the name of my DJ. One, two, three.
9: Hey, Haz. 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
8: Yo, I gotta hear that one more time, man. 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
9: Haz, Matt. 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

0: 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This is ZAK.
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1: 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Everybody that's laughing at the women on there, guess what? They got a man with your skinny single cell. Somebody bringing them pieces over there.
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Sure on the subject, you sure? Yeah, you know we got your back like chiropractic. 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

Hey, Cleveland's best mix of R&B, home of the Ricky Smiley Morning Show. DJ Hazmat here. This is the house party, the birthday edition for yours truly, DJ Hazmat. Yeah, it's my birthday weekend. Celebrating Leo season. It always goes up. I feel like my birthday is the only holiday in August. There's no national holidays in August.

0: We're going to keep this thing going all the way up until midnight. That means we have another hour to go. Another hour. You never know what I'm going to play. But just know, I'm going to keep the party going. 5.5 minutes, right here on ZAK.
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0: Urban One Cleveland is teaming up with the Cleveland Department of Public Health for the second annual Tiny Tuts and Tierras Citywide Kitty Homecoming, Saturday, August 8th from 1 p.m. to 4 p.m. at Selma Watson George Recreation Center. 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

0: it is. There it was. I'm DJ Hazmat. This has been the Saturday Night House Party. I got to get on up out of here. I'll be back tomorrow. But first, hey, we'll do this house party again next Saturday, 8 p.m. sharp. Don't miss the whole party. Get here as early as you can so you can experience it all. But next Saturday, 8 to midnight. But I'll be back tomorrow at noon for the Hey Haz Show. Until then, you stay G'd up. Put God first, set goals, go after them aggressively, stay on top of your game, and everything will be all good. Now go out and be great, G. And let my pop say, get busy living. Shout out to our number one fan, Grandma Betsy Gonzalez. Whew. I'm going to keep saying go Browns. It was just a preseason game, y'all. Don't panic. Go Guardians. Go Cavs. I'm gone. Enjoy the rest of your Saturday night, especially you Leos. Happy birthday to me once again. This is ZAK. Peace.
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0: Urban One Cleveland is teaming up with the Cleveland Department of Public Health for the second annual Tiny Tugs and Tiaras Citywide Kitty Homecoming, Saturday, August 8th from 1 p.m. to 4 p.m. at Selma Watson George Recreation Center. 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
1: Now keep in mind that I'm an artist and I'm sensitive about my art. 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

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And the new

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3: It's the Donnie McClurkin Show. 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

Hello, my name is Lisa Cochran, and I'm calling to shout out St. Mary of Shreveport, Louisiana. I'm calling to shout out my pastor, Robert Payne. He is the best of the best, and keep on going.

0: It's time to take your medicine. The Bible said that laughter does good like a medicine. And for all the things that we're going through in this country and around the world, we need a good laugh. I mean a good laugh. So we bring to you today, Funny.
1: Our brains just work a little different. I'll give you a perfect example. Like 3 weeks ago, I took a Spirit Airlines flight. I know, I don't want to brag up top, but you're like, John, I don't... This is how a comedian's brain works. This will sum it up perfectly. I was on a Spirit Airlines flight, and there was like a medical emergency. You know what? They come on, they're like, is there a doctor on board? And everybody was panicking, and I was just like... I go, there's no doctor on a Spirit Airlines flight. I go, you know where the doctors are? On Delta, okay? There's no... It was an emergency. People were panicking. They kept lowering the standards. Like, is there a nurse on board? I go, there's no medical professional on this flight. This ticket costs $40. We're all unemployed, okay? They just came back on a second later. Has anyone dropped out of nursing school? They just... Has anyone seen Grey's Anatomy? Like, they just... This girl was like, I was a nurse for Halloween. We're like, well, get in here and help us out.
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0: 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I'm trying to set you up for the praise break that's on the horizon. Good gookamooka. As soon as we come back, we're going to give you something to dance about. More of the new Donnie McClurkin Show to go right after this.
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0: That's your praise break for this weekend. I am DJ T-Storm at The Real T-Storm on all socials, especially on that Instagram. My song About That Name featuring my good friend Dominic Hall is available now everywhere. Stream it, dance to it, praise to it, enjoy it. And listen, y'all enjoy the rest of your weekend. I'll see y'all. Peace.
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2: Wow. I'm telling you, I get amazed at these things. I don't have that creativity. You can put those songs together so seamlessly, man. That was a wonderful praise break by DJ T-Storm. Shout out to my boy. And speaking of shout outs, you know what time it is. You know what time it is. It's time for our shout outs. And if you want to leave a shout out to everybody that listens to this show to hear around the world, give us a call at 1-888-420-7710. That's 1-888-420-7710. Remember to give your name, where you're calling from, and who you're giving that wonderful shout out to. Make it passionate. Make it great. Make it sound something like this. Shout that thing out, Joe.
3: My name is Henry Ray Wilson. And I'd like to give a shout out, first and foremost, to God, my Lord and Savior Jesus Christ, and every nurse and doctor and janitor that works in the ICU at the John Cochran Hospital. These people took great care of me. They were willing vessels, and God used them. I was intubated for 5 days, and they didn't think I was going to make it. But God had other plans. And now I'd like to give them a shout. I'd like to give him a shout. I'd like to give him a shout out to my pastor. His name is James Massenberg. We call him Gator. I give him a shout out to my spiritual advisor, Pastor Ken Jenkins, his wife Beverly Jenkins, Dennis Massenberg, wife Josita, and everyone that prayed for me. And therefore, I am here willing to do whatever it is that God has for me. God bless everybody. Everybody gets blessed.
4: Hello. My name is Lisa Cochran, and I'm calling to shout out St. Mary of Shreveport, Louisiana. I'm calling to shout out my pastor, Robert Payne. He is the best of the best, and keep on going.
5: Hi, this is Tandra from Detroit. I just want to ask for some prayer and give a shout out to my mom. I love you, lady. Thank you for watching over me. And shout out to Jesus. Amen.
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0: share a personal note from Donnie McClurkin.
1: Hi, this is Donnie McClurkin, and I've got a personal note that I'd like to drop in your spirit. I want you to know how God really thinks about you. I mean, literally, you are the apple of his eye. You are the very beat of God's heart, to put it in a human form. You are the reason that God smiles, because when he sees you, he sees himself. You're made in the image and the likeness of God. No matter what your life has gone through, all the ordeals that you've had to suffer, it doesn't really matter. God loves you, and he's doing everything in your favor. Remember, all things, not just the good things, all things work together for your good, for you that are loved and called according to God's purpose. And no matter who says what or does what, who leaves your life, God will always stay with you, because he has done all of this just for you. His coming to earth was just for you. His life was just for you. His death was just for us. His resurrection was just for every one of us. So take heart. You are God's favorite child. You really are. And I can say that even though there's 8.1 billion people on this earth, God has no respect of persons. You are his favorite child. And everything that has been done just for you. Everybody say this, just for me.

0: Now listen, I love every one of you, and I want to thank you for riding with me today. And have a great weekend. That's right. Sundown starts the Sabbath, and I want you to worship God and honor the Sabbath. But more than anything else, honor Jesus Christ. I love you, and until the next edition of the new Donnie McClurkin Show, walk in the favor of God. Bye-bye. The new Donnie McClurkin Show,
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It's time. It's that time again. It's time for the new Donnie McClurkin Show. That's right. We are back with some great music on this wonderful day. And we are going to play the greatest music that you ever want to hear. Black music.

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0: Hey, Donnie. This is Barbara Partlow from Chicago, Illinois. I want to give a shout out to the Partlow family and to all my grandchildren, great-grandchildren, and my children. I love you, Donnie McKirkland. I've been listening to you forever, and I'm going to continue listening to you every morning in Chicago, Illinois. I love you, Donnie.
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0: Welcome back, everybody. This is the new Donnie McClurkin Show, playing you music that you can live by. And it's time for our praise break. Our praise break put together by the one and only DJ T-Storm. If you're ready, DJ T-Storm, then hit it.
1: 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It's your boy, Pastor Mike Jr., and you're now rocking with my boy, Praise Break with DJ

0: That was our praise break by the one and only DJ T-Storm. It gets better every time we do it. But now that that praise break is over, you know what time it is. Oh, you know what time it is. It's time for our shout out. And to every one of you that have never done so before, or for even those that have done so and want to do it again, you can leave your shout out right here so that about 5 million people can hear who you really love. You can do that by giving us a call at 1-888-420-7710. That's 1-888-420-7710. Remember to leave your name and leave where you're calling from and who you're giving that beautiful shout out to. Make it sound something like this. Shout the thing out.
1: Johnny McKirkland, this is Linda Sparks calling from Cincinnati, Ohio. I would like to give a great big shout out to you. I have followed you over the years, and I praise God for your ministry and all that you have done everywhere you go. Thank you, and I want to give a shout out to my church, Life Changers Church International in Westchester, Ohio, and all the church members that bless people everywhere they go. I just thank God for being God all by himself. Thank you. I have 3 beautiful children and 7 grandsons, and my immediate family and my long distant family. I just thank God for you, Donnie, and I just praise you for your continual will to do God's will. Thank you, and God bless you, and have a great week.
2: This is Minister Mary Beth Walker calling Donnie McCorkin. So the shout out period, want to give a shout out to my whole family, the Walker, Roar, Allen, Wigfall, Eaton, Clan, and Tribe. My whole family, all of y'all. God bless y'all. I love all of you. Grace and peace.
3: Pastor Donnie McCorkin. To the new Donnie McCluckin Show, this is Sister Patricia Dean from Chicago, Illinois. I called to give a shout-out. My mother been on dialysis for 3.5 years. She's 90 years young. She just turned 90 on April the 13th. She's still here, still on dialysis, still strong. And I turned 70 on the 29th of April. I'm still here. God bless me. Allow me to take care of Mama. Our God is great, and he's greatly to be praised. And I'd like to shout out my pastor, Reverend Kenneth Giles, his beautiful wife, First Lady Rosalind Giles, and Second Mount Olive Missionary Baptist Church on the west side, the blessed side, the blessed side. Thank you, Pastor Donnie McCorkin. Keep doing what your Lord and my Savior say. Good and faithful service.
4: This is Roxy Thomas, and I'm on a shout-out to Journey Church in Livonia, Michigan. I want to shout-out to Pastor Randy Bragg, Pastor Jeremy Bennett, and Pastor Dave, Pastor Doug, and Pastor Dave. I just thank God for all of you. I thank God for letting me be here another day. I thank God for all the saints that's out here doing the work of the Lord. I just want to shout you out because God is pleased with you if you're doing his work. Hallelujah. And thank you, Donnie McCluckin, for being who you are. I thank God for you. And I keep God pressing on doing the work of the Lord.
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1: Hi, this is Donnie McClurkin, and I've got a personal note that I'd like to drop in your spirit. The one thing that you don't hear too much about God is how beautiful he is. You hear about his power, you hear about his love, you hear about the miracles, you hear about the deliverance, you hear about salvation. But the one thing that you don't really hear is how beautiful he is. And it's not just an outward beauty, but it's the beauty of his character, the beauty of his grace, the beauty of his love, the beauty that's undefinable, the beauty that is undeniable. That's right. There's a song that says, he's beautiful beyond description, too marvelous for words. And when you think about the grace of God, when you think about the love of God, you can't help but acknowledge how beautiful his heart is, how beautiful his love is, how beautiful he is. He's a wonderful God and beautiful beyond description.

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wonderful, wonderful day. It's time for the new Donnie McClurkin Show. Man, I am so geeked. Everything is going so wonderfully well. God is still in control, and we've got another day to play the greatest music in the world just for you. That's right, we've got all of this lined up halfway through the year, and boy, do we have some great music to

0: 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We're going to take a break, but when we come back, get ready. 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

Urban One Cleveland is teaming up with the Cleveland Department of Public Health for the second annual Tiny Tugs and Tierras Citywide Kitty Homecoming, Saturday, August 8th from 1 p.m. to 4 p.m. at Selma Watson George Recreation Center. 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

Hi, my name is Z. I'm calling from Jersey City, New Jersey. I'm calling to leave a shout out to my aunt, the one and only Melissa Alexander from Jersey City, New Jersey. I just want to leave a shout out to my aunt because she's amazing. 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
0: 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And the question of the day is this. Who is your favorite earthly dad in the Bible? Who is my favorite earthly dad in the Bible? Well, I guess that would have to be Abraham. Abraham would be my answer. Out of his beginnings as the son of an idol maker and one who was literally called by God and taken on a journey that would totally revolutionize his life. One who was barren. He and his wife Sarah couldn't have any children. And after a series of mistakes, God turned around and gave him a son of promise by the name of Isaac. And then Isaac had a son by the name of Jacob. And Jacob, he had a son by the name of Joseph. And in Abraham, you can see a man who God has blessed. And even through his mistakes, he raised his children. And God gave them a name. And they transformed the world. So Abraham would be my favorite earthly dad. And I guess that's significant with Father's Day coming right down the line. So that's my answer. Now, I've got to take another break, but when we come back, the music's going to continue. Stay tuned. Don't you leave me. We'll be right back with more of the new Donnie McClurkin Show right after this.
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0: Welcome back, everybody. 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
1: Hey, Donnie, this is Janice Wallace from Chicago, Illinois. 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
0: Well, I hope the whole family heard your shout out, girl. And I want you to know I appreciate you calling in. 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

0: share a personal note from Donnie McClurkin.
1: Hi, this is Donnie McClurkin, and I've got a personal note that I'd like to drop in your spirit. This world is in chaos. This nation is in deplorable condition. We are really fighting a fight to live. And with all that we're going through, we cannot do it by ourselves. We need each other, but greater than that, we need the supernatural help of the Almighty God. And so as we see things unraveling and as we see this chaotic situation, let us put our faith and our hope back in the only one that can help us, back in the only one who has the power to give us the help and the solution and resolution, and that is God. Sometimes we wander too far away from the only help. Remember the old Baptist hymn, Father, I stretch my hands toward thee. No other help I know. If you withdraw yourself from me, where shall I go? This world needs God.

0: 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So until the next edition of the new Donnie McClurkin Show, know that I love you and I want you to walk in the favor of God. Have a great day. 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

0: Hey, good people. Good morning. I'm Erica Campbell, and welcome to Get Up Weekends. What's up, Griff?
1: EC, what's cracking? Coming up this hour, Erica's going to be sharing her faith walk, and today we're talking with the legendary Beverly Crawford. Jacalyn Carr produced her latest single.
0: Can't wait to share that with y'all. Also, the ENG True Hollywood Bible Story this week is a story of Queen Vashti. She was so disrespectful. Plus, Griff will share his joys and concerns. Griff, how's your heart today?
1: Manny, I ain't even going to lie. I'm concerned, man. My baby sister came to town, and now I miss all my siblings.
0: Yes, family, I love that. As you can see, we have a full hour plus great gospel music that just may change your life. So don't miss it. It's Get Up Weekends with me, Erica Campbell.

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4: Yes, it is time for the Faith Walk of the day. And listen, I want to reference the scripture, Psalms 51:7. Cleanse me with hyssop and I will be clean. One version says, wash me with hyssop and I shall be made white as snow. Whiter than snow is what the KJV says, King James Version. But can you imagine going to the laundromat to wash your clothes? You remember the laundromat, ladies and gentlemen. Everybody don't have washers and dryers. You had to take all your clothes. You had to have your soap, your bleach, your fabric softener, and what you're going to carry the clothes in. But can you imagine somebody coming to the laundromat where everybody has dirty clothes and you shame of your dirty clothes because you feel like your dirt might be dirtier than their dirt, and so you kind of hiding and tucking and watching so they don't see your stains when they got the same stains, when you're hiding and tucking because you don't know how your clothes smell and they smell. Everybody's clothes stink. It's the laundromat. That's where you bring dirty things. And guess what? That's how church is. That's where we bring our dirty souls so God can wash us white as snow. I wish people would stop comparing. Well, I only did this. Well, they did this. Well, their sin was worse than mine. Is there a warm section of hell, ladies and gentlemen? Is there just like a vestibule because you only did 2 sins and they did 22? For all have sinned and fallen short of the glory of God. If y'all don't quit messing with people who are sinning different than you do, the Bible says for all have sinned. Maybe yours is doubting God, because the Bible talks about doubt literally being a sin, even though that's the one that we allow ourselves to have and we give it different names like anxiety and my trauma. And really, you're just doubting God's ability to heal. Don't you look down on somebody else because they go through differently than you do. The Bible says for all have sinned. So let's treat it like that. Let them feel comfortable coming. You should come boldly and frequently. As much as you need to come to Jesus, come to Jesus. Come to that spiritual laundromat. Get your soul cleansed. Get your soul washed. Cleanse my mind, Lord. Cleanse my heart. Cleanse my memory, Lord. I keep going back to the wrong thoughts, the wrong things. Listen, nobody is outside of the enemy. The enemy don't say, nah, I ain't gonna mess with that one. He just gonna try a different tactic. He been here since the beginning of time. It ain't no baby demons trying to figure out how to be demons. They've been demons since the beginning of time, and they know people. And they know, they recognize when you take ownership of that sin, when you take ownership of that brokenness, he goes, ooh, let's sit in their lap and make them feel pity so they never fully get cleansed. But God wants to cleanse you, and it can happen today. All you have to do is repent, change, and turn. Turn away from it. You don't excuse it. God didn't ask for excuse. He asked for you to repent. He came that you might be saved. He came that you might have life and life more abundantly. All right. So don't look down at nobody because they sin differently than you do. God wants to wash all of us and cleanse all of us from unrighteousness. All right. That's the Faith Walk of the day.
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3: Joining us today is a legendary, multi-award winning powerhouse gospel vocalist and pastor, Pastor Beverly Crawford. How are you today?
4: I'm doing wonderful. Thank you for having me.
3: Oh, we are so excited to have you. First, let's introduce your new single, and we'll come back and talk more about it, all right?
4: It is entitled Made Away. Ja'Kalen Carr, believe it or not, she calls me Auntie. Mm-hmm. And her dad called. She asked her dad to get in touch with me because she had wrote a song and said, hey, I want Auntie Beverly to sing this song. And they flew me into Atlanta, and I listened to it. It was incredible. I said, yes, I would love to do it. And what I didn't know, that when I got into Atlanta, got to the studio, sitting behind the engineer was Ja'Kalen. Not only wrote the song, but she produced the song too.
3: Wow. All right, here it is. It's called

0: single is called Made Away. Just like we love the way you sing, flat foot singing, just great shouting music. Nobody could drive a song like you, Pastor Beverly, and we are so excited about this new single. You said it earlier, you teamed up with Ja'Kalen Carr to produce it, and talk about what she brought out of you. What did she bring out of you in the studio that surprised you or challenged you?
1: Oh my God, just blew me away when I got in there, and she was like, Auntie, give me this. Can you go up here a little higher on this? Can you add this to it? And I was just looking at her saying, wow, I remember this little girl at 12 years old preaching at my church and doing a revival. And now she is grown and producing and telling her auntie what to do now. That blessed me to see her just blossom and producing and singing and doing what God has called her to do. And then even just think about a legend like me, you know, to want to do a song with me, just bless me by itself.
0: I love it. You've been blessed to minister for more than 3 decades, Pastor Beverly,
1: and gospel
0: music has changed tremendously during that time. But what part of the traditional sound do you believe we can never afford to lose?
1: Man, we can't never lose the hymn and just giving God everything we have and being real to it. We can do our little hip hop. We can do, you know, a little worship. We can do a praise, but being true to the gospel is every now and then bringing out that precious Lord, every now and then doing Amazing Grace, every now and then just, as my dad would say, stir it up, you know, give him one of them good old growls, one of them preaching growls in there every now and then.
0: Every now and then. We need the foundation. We definitely
1: do. Being true to it and being real and being and having accountability.
0: All right, so you not only just an artist, you and your husband pastor the landmark Holy Temple of God Church. How has shepherding people changed the way you approach the gospel music industry?
1: You know what? It really hasn't changed to me. It's just still being real. You know, I've been out here 30-something years. Me and Pastor Todd have been married 44, going on this November, 44 years. He's been my manager all those 30-something years, from Bobby Jones Gospel to me right now doing 8 albums plus.
0: Mm-hmm.
1: We learned to balance it. You know, your pastoring, being a mother, being a wife, and being able to balance that and building a church that understands that we have pastors that not only they pastor, but they travel too.
0: Yes.
1: And we have established ministers there at the church that can still run even when we're not there because we've trained them.
0: That's good. That's so good. So I know that you might be recording live soon, right?
1: Oh, man, we're excited. That's why we're telling everybody, listen, go and get this single Made Away, because this is going to push us to, we're believing for a live recording and whatever God want to do with it. So I'm really excited. We're still working on new music and adding on to it. So I'm excited.
0: Absolutely. All right. Tell us how to stay connected with you.
1: Listen, you can always contact us on Beverly Crawford, the singer on Facebook, Beverly Crawford, the singer on Instagram, and Beverly Crawford on Beverly Crawford Ministry on Facebook, Beverly Crawford on TikTok, believe it or not. And if they forget all that, just Google a girl. You'll find me.
0: You'll find it.
1: Yeah.
0: All right. So that's Pastor Beverly Crawford. Her latest single is called Made Away. Be sure to download and stream it today. Produced by Ja'Kalen Carr.

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9: Man, King Ahasuerus, this is the freshest party, man. 7 days of this, is bananas.
10: Yeah, I already know, man. 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
10: know.
9: You remember when you came to my, kingdom? No, when my queen came out, she shut down the whole 7 days.
10: Oh, yeah,
9: that
10: was the. I remember.
9: Oh, yeah, so well, we can't wait. We can't wait to see what your you meant. You was there.
11: I remember the party.
9: You remember?
11: Yes, she
9: said you saw her at the shimmery shimmeries.
11: Yeah, with the gold.
9: Come on now, so
11: Has,
9: we trying to see what your queen gonna do, homie.
10: I got you. Hold on. Chamberlain, go grab Vashti and tell her to come down here real quick. All right, bet.
12: Because you remember.
11: Yeah, I remember.
12: You was toe up.
9: Has, it's going to be crazy.
10: Man, it's about to be live.
8: And later.
13: Hello?
14: Queen Vashti?
13: Yes?
14: The king is requesting you at the party.
13: For what? And I ain't doing all that. You want me to dance around them other kings? I'm just not doing it.
14: But they're kind of waiting for you.
13: Well, tell them that I am here with my girls, with these other queens, and we talking about what we want to do up in this piece, okay? Like, ain't nobody be dancing around for him. I am more than that. I'm not just dancing around all with them gaudy goblins and stuff. No, tell them I'm not coming. Nope.
8: And later.
9: Oh, here come your, she about to, okay, tell him what the queen say. When she coming?
14: King, I'm sorry, she's not coming.
10: What?
11: You ain't got your house in order.
10: His queen ain't coming?
12: Man, you better king up, dog.
10: I better check her. Dog, I'm on my way up there right now, bro.
12: Wait a minute, homie, like. That's kind of the rule in the kingdom. Like, can't even.
11: And if
12: I wish
11: queen,
12: my queen. I wish my queen.
11: My queen, man.
12: If your
11: I
12: queen
11: come,
12: starts. If your queen say, listen,
11: then
12: Has,
11: our queen
12: for real, low key,
11: cooking.
12: Low key. No, he right. Man. He right. Low key, Has.
11: You got to set a standard, dog.
12: You got to end this right now, dog. Because if the other kingdoms find out that you getting all queen down,
11: right?
12: That's gonna make us look like punks. I ain't no punk.
11: I ain't no king punk.
12: I'm a king, dog. So. Right. Handle it, man. Handle it, Has.
10: I got you. I'm going to web there right now.
8: And later.
10: You're not coming to the party. You're going to have to get out.
13: Fine, then. I'm ready to get out here anyway. This tent is way too gaudy with all these colors and all this gold stuff and all this chalice. Get my bags. Yeah, servant girl, get my bags. Do you hear me? I'm so sick of this. I can't stand you. I don't need you. I am an independent woman. What? Look at me. I am Bob. What? He's right.
10: You got me looking crazy out here in front of all these kings and stuff. What's up, man? For real, you tripping,
13: so,
10: man.
13: So? He gonna divorce me because I don't want to dance for his friends? You dance. You shake it. What? I'm not shaking nothing. I'm finna go. I'm out of here. I'm Queen Vashti, boo. Don't miss it.
10: All right, then. Bye.
13: Bye. Whatever.
6: Absolutely love
7: it. It was the music in the back that was jamming for me.
6: Right.
7: It was right. That's just our imagination, y'all. Read the book.
6: Right. Get into the Bible. That's what we want you to do. Read the Word of God. Thank y'all for rocking with us. It's more on the way. It's Get Up Morning.
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3: Well, saints of the Most High God, we are coming to you live from the Get Up Church of Our Lord, Baptist non-denominational, AME, CME, ENG, LMNOP, and Apostolic Church of God in Christ. All right, Brother Griff, let the Lord use you.
4: Thank you, First Lady Pastor.
3: Yeah,
4: God. But first, giving honor to God who's ahead of my life, I'd like to say I'm glad to be in the house of the Lord one more time, Elder Cheryl.
5: Uh-huh.
4: Because he brought me from a mighty, mighty long way. Brother Solomon, I could have been dead or sleeping in a grave, but God is good.
3: All the time.
4: And all the time.
3: God is good.
4: I have to just tell my baby sister, Nadia, we had such a great time. She flew in on Thursday night. My little brother, Dez, came. We all went to church. We sat around and laughed. I mean, we laughed so hard. And you guys got to know, I left my mother's house when I was like 13 and a half, 14, not even 14. So I'm 12 years older than Nadia. She was a baby when I left the house. I changed her diapers last and then moved up north to the Bay. And just, we have such a great relationship as adults, me and my siblings. And I couldn't even bring her to the airport. I made Dez bring her to the airport. I was like, y'all go ahead. I got things to do around the house. I got to get ready for tomorrow.
5: You got tender.
4: Now, I was tender than a mug. Now, somebody in that car right now saying, Griff, why don't you just see your siblings? Because they live in Cali. I'm in Georgia by myself with my brother. You get to say, ain't he all right? Somebody else saying, sibling fun is the best fun. I know. I hear Erica and Cheryl talk about it all the time.
3: Yes.
4: But let me tell you something. If you like me and you know, man, I miss my siblings. And I'm screaming, ain't he all right?
3: Amen. Dang. Come on. I love it. Listen, my sister's trip is in October. I can't wait. I'm already excited.
4: Good.
3: I love it.
4: We're planning stuff, though. We're planning now so we can not, because literally we wasn't together an hour and a half when we was like, Toya and Ty need to be here. Like,
3: I love that. We love family here at the Get Up Church.
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3: Whether it's your blood or your cousins or your friends, it's still family to me. I love it. Stick around. There's more on the way. It's Get Up Morning.
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0: What up, good people? It's Get Up Weekends, and I'm Erica Campbell. My Ericaism is coming up this hour, and I'm going to talk about dirt. Dirt is dirt, and God has the ability to clean the dirtiest of dirt. Also this hour, we'll talk to another legend, B.B. Winans.
1: Man, B.B. play too much. We'll have some more fun with the Get Up poll, too. We asked, what's something you were embarrassed about as a kid, but you're proud of now as an adult? Don't miss it. It's the second hour of Get Up Weekends with Erica Campbell.

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2: You know, there's a lot of people in my life that I didn't realize had control issues. Let me tell you how I realized they had control issues. Because they only were in a good mood or at peace when everything was right. And I think sometimes in life we have to realize that everything will not go right and you have to learn to keep your peace anyway. If your peace depends on everything going right, that's not peace. That's control. We must learn to be stable in uncertainty. And that is an underrated skill that you can absolutely have. I've kind of been forced to have it, especially in my work, because there's always something, whether I'm flying into a city and something is not right, or something with the promoter, or something even with sound going wrong because a sound check went too long, or, you know, I'm supposed to get on a stage at a certain time because I have to fly out right after that. And, you know, there's always something. And so I can allow myself to be frustrated about life's ever-changingness, or I can go with the flow. I'm pretty naturally a go-with-the-flow kind of person. My daddy used to call me la-di-da because he was like, man, Erica, she's not going to be stressed over you and nobody else. Okay. All right. That's kind of my posture. But there are times when I want things to be specific, and I have to learn to relinquish control, because when you're dealing with humans and you're dealing with people, everything will not be exactly the way you want it. It's kind of like the bride who's getting married, who always wanted to get married, but she spends all her time being upset about the ice sculpture that wasn't quite right. Your marriage is not going to be better or worse because of the ice sculpture. So don't give it that much of your time and energy, whether it's church or work or family or kids or whatever it is. You have to relinquish that control, because things just will not be perfect. You must keep your peace in those situations. And sometimes those quote-unquote mistakes can cause beautiful surprises. I love when I have beautiful surprises, when things change and shift, when I had to shift to a different singer because someone was traveling and couldn't make it, and that thing works out perfectly. Open yourself to the beautiful surprises in life, and don't allow yourself to be so overwhelmed because it didn't go just the way you wanted to go. Many of you know that I've, you know, dated a whole lot of time and had fiancés and all that stuff. And, you know, if I allowed myself to be upset because I thought the first one was it or the second one was it, I never would have got to the third one, which was actually perfect in God's design for my life. And so I'm grateful for the ever-changing things that happen in life that allow me to see the beautiful surprises. I won't even call them mistakes, because God knew that's what it would be. We just didn't know. And if you allow yourself to say, God, if things are shifting and you already knew, put me in the frame of mind where you are. Father, help me to put on the mind of Christ so I won't be stressed and I won't be overwhelmed, and I'll allow myself to stay at peace even though things didn't go exactly the way I thought they should go. All right, relinquish control, good people, and allow God to be God. Allow yourself to experience some beautiful surprises. All right, that is the Erica-ism of the day. I love you and I mean it. Get up, put the keys up.
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0: tell you something, y'all. That's B.B. Winans with his latest single, All to Thee. This song is so beautiful. It sounds like a modern, a 2026 hymn. Is it the proper gospel singer, Jesus-y man you are to make like a hymn-like song in 2026?
1: Always been my desire to write something in that form because, you know, when I think about it, the hymns that we were brought up on, those are the songs, those are the rocks of our lives that we can lean on through the storm. And so this song is my hymn, and I pray it will be that rock that people can lean on no matter where they are in life.
0: And you transcend through so many different genres, but, you know, R&B, contemporary, but this feels like church, like church that people been missing, like church with no praise and worship team.
1: and I know how important those type of songs have been to me in my childhood and my adulthood. And so I pray that young people that are listening can grab on this and just know that this can bring you through no matter what you're going through. And it'll serve as that rock for many years to come.
0: B.B., you're always busy, man. A Broadway, television, hosting huge events. Every time I talk to different artists, they're like, I just did an event with B.B., man, and B.B. do. And B.B. call you, it's all the way different. What's next? Outside of your 8 miles a day, what's next for you? And Bashawn Mitchell said that last, by the way.
1: Well, you know what? I'm going to come back to the show. We're in August. Boy, time passes so quickly. In September, I'm going to come back and announce something that is getting ready to happen. Excited about it. But I tell you what I learned, and I encourage people, is you don't have to know what's coming next. Just know that God is in the background preparing it, and it's great. And so I look forward to September, which is the birthday month anyway. I mean,
0: mine
1: God,
0: too.
1: The children of September.
0: Let me tell you something. I feel like nobody can sing Earth, Wind, and Fire except us. And then they can sing like the last verse. There's nobody. I mean, we born in September. Come on now.
1: Come on.
0: B.B., how can we stay connected with you, man?
1: Always all the platforms on social media. But, you know, I'm always looking for God to open doors in different ways that no man can open. So you can always reach out and find out what's going on the media platforms. But I'm always, you know, going to be on your show and tell the world what's going on.
0: Love that, man. This is our guy, B.B. Winans, y'all. Download, stream his latest single, All to Thee. In fact, download everything from B.B. Winans. You want to have a good day? B.B. it out. How about that? Thank you for dropping by, my guy.
1: Love you, my brother.
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3: 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Hallelujah. I don't know about you tonight, but somebody may be crying, but I come to let you know that God can

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4: 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And you know, when family gets to get together, we start reminiscing about the past.
3: Yes.
4: We started thinking back on some things that we were so embarrassed about as kids. But you know what? I'm really, really proud about it now. Like, for instance, my grandmother was something special. She loved, loved, loved Jesus. She kissed everybody that came through our door. I don't care who it was. My brother's dirty friends, my grandfather's drunk friends. He cared. She didn't care. She kissed everybody that came across the door. And she prayed for everybody. And she would pray so hard and fervent that when she held your hand, she'd hold it so tight, your fingertips would be like red. And we would, as kids, be like, Grandma, you know what I mean? Like, do you got to kiss everybody? Do you got to pray for everybody? Like, but I was so embarrassed back then. But right now, I'm super, super, super proud that I had a grandmother who did that. You know what I mean?
3: Wow.
4: Like, as an adult, we're really proud of it. So I started thinking back as a Get Up Poll, you know, some stuff that may have embarrassed us back in the day. But now that we're grown, we're like, you know what? I'm really proud that I had that, you know? So
3: ooh, I got one.
4: Okay.
3: So my father would always witness, and he would also go to juvenile centers and prisons and stuff like that. My earliest memory of going to a prison to pray was, or to sing, was 12 years old, right? So as I got older, you know, teenage years, I thought it was a little corny, you know, wasn't that cool. So I didn't want to go with him as much, and I kind of stopped going. Well, somewhere around my 20s, I was in a beauty supply shopping, and this guy I thought was just following me around the store, you know, just trying to get my number or something. I was like, oh God. And he was like, is your name, your last name Atkins? And I said, yeah. And so I'm walking away fast, like, you know, I don't feel like that today.
5: Sir.
3: Right. So leave me alone. And he said, he was like, I need you to give your father a message. Your father ministered to me when I was in a youth facility. He said, when I was about 17 years old, and I want him to know that his prayers helped me change my life. And so I never seen him again. I was just like, oh, man. You busy being a dumb teenager, being embarrassed, and he out here changing lives. And that really stirred my desire to touch lives, because you never know who you can direct to Jesus. And so I'm very proud that my father was that praying man in the hood that people knew. He had all these daughters, but he was going to pray for people and help them get to Jesus. So, yeah, that's really cool.
5: My mom was always getting hitchhikers and random people and stuff, and she would say when they got in, look, we're gonna help you and get to you where you need to go, but you can't kill us, okay? Say I'm not gonna kill you.
3: And, come on, Miss Lenore, that's the way to witness.
5: I know, right. And my whole life I've just been the same way, helping people, bringing people in, and
4: I was gonna
5: say,
4: that's
5: of course you.
4: You
5: gotta have discernment, but I get it from my mama though.
4: Yeah.
3: I love that.
4: I would say that's you.
3: So what's something that your family has done your whole life and you were kind of embarrassed by it, but now you realize the blessing in it? Give us a call, 877-242-2426. 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I couldn't go to the dances. I couldn't go to the football games because we had to go to church. But guess what? A lot of people that I love now, they all go to church. 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
4: For the Get Up Poll today, we are asking, what's something that you were embarrassed by as a kid, but now you're really proud of? Let's go to the phones and talk to LaVarsha in South Carolina. Hey, LaVarsha, what's something that embarrassed you, but now you're proud of?
5: Yes, ma'am. So I was embarrassed when I was growing up. My mother always fed everybody. But it was embarrassing because sometimes our meals weren't fancy. Sometimes it was just grits and smothered chicken or a pork pie and some rice or grits and tomatoes. So I was always embarrassed by that. But when she passed away, my sister asked at her funeral who she fed, and the entire church stood up of about 200 to 300 people. And they all spoke about how her food just filled their belly and made them feel warm and loved. So something that I thought was embarrassing really touched people's hearts. So that's my story.
4: That's great, an amazing story. Thank you for sharing that today.
5: You're welcome. You have a great day.
6: 877-242-2426. It's time for the Get Up Poll. Let's go to Arkansas and talk to Rose. Erica, tell Rose the question.
4: We are talking about things that embarrassed us as a kid, but now we love it.
7: Good morning, Erica and Griff and the 102.5 Praise team. My mother was a single parent of 10. So new clothes wasn't a thing to go to school in. It was my older sister's clothes. But she would go to Payless and get a pair of shoes. So those were new. She taught us the value of appreciation.
4: Yes.
7: That you did have something to put on. And going to the grocery store, she would make me go because I hated what she would pick up. The basket would be full of off-brand labels and everybody else's basket had Libby's. But you know what? Still today, that bothers me and my list is minimal, but I will buy salt and pepper off-brand. And if I don't want it but just need to feed, you know, I will get an off-brand canned good. But with that food, you know what? She fed the other children in the neighborhood.
4: Wow.
7: So it taught me the value of appreciation and knowing that until you can do better, you do what you can.
4: I love that.
7: So I thank you all for the answer today.
4: Thank you for calling. We appreciate you. God bless you. Have a good day.
7: And you do the same. Like,
4: okay. Bye-bye. Bye-bye. Kimberly in Georgia is on the line. Hey, Kimberly, you have a short story to share with us today?
8: Yeah, I have a short story to share. Just about my grandmother, God rest her soul. She was the type of woman that we had to go to church no matter what we did the night before.
4: Listen.
8: We had to go to church that following morning. If my brother and sister stayed out at the recreation center all night partying, come Sunday morning, we had to go to church. And now, as a full-grown woman, back then, I thought it was a little embarrassing to have to go to church, no matter how you felt in the morning, the next morning. But now, as a full-grown woman, it's taught me to give God worship and praise and honor and go to church no matter what happened to you the day before, no matter what situation is going on in your life, to give God glory, honor, and praise.
4: That's
8: no matter
4: right.
8: what.
4: That's right. Thank you so much for calling. God bless you.
8: God bless you.
4: Okay, bye-bye.
6: Let's go to New York and talk to Shelly. Shelly, what's something that your parents used to do that embarrassed you and now you, like, got it?
9: Well, my grandma was always making these dinners for the church. In fact, my brother used to always say, why is our dinner going to church? But she had stuff for us and stuff for the church, and she was always involved
7: in church.
9: And now I clean the church and decorate the church.
4: Wow.
9: At the time, I didn't understand it, but as I got older, I started to realize that you have to be a part of.
4: Yes, I love that. Well, God bless you. Thank you for sharing that. We appreciate you.
9: Appreciate you, too.
4: Listen, to the young generation, some things that it requires to instill that discipline and things that you'll need for your life may be embarrassing, but just keep living. You'll appreciate it one day.

0: 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Yeah. How about that?
1: Oh, my God. This show is so amazing.
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1: You know what we got to do before we go? We got to cover you in prayer. Lord Jesus, we thank you for this day. It's a day you've made. We will rejoice. And we will be glad in it. Father, I thank you for keeping us from all hurt, harm, and danger. Lord God, keep your arms of protection around us. Lord, keep us in the center of your will and in the palm of your hand. Those that struggle, Lord God, I ask that you give them strength, Lord. You know what they need. I thank you for providing just what they need when they need it, God, in their heart, in their mind, in their soul, in their finances, in their family. I thank you, God, for letting them be fearless and walk in victory all day long. In Jesus' mighty name, I pray. Thank God. Amen.
0: Amen.
1: 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We'll be faith walking,
0: love talking,
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0: 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Good afternoon. I'm DJ Hazmat. 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
0: What's going on today? 12:20. I'm going to tell you how you can get the hookup. Let's start there. Free tickets to a comedy show. I got the info coming up. Before that, T.I. going to let them know. Dre and Snoop are on the way. Throwing it back to a classic from Rick James next. Here's Tamia on ZAK.

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0: 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Right here on 93.1 WZAK, Cleveland's best mix of R&B and home of the Ricky Smiley Morning Show. 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
0: Speaking of Ricky Smiley, this weekend we're giving away tickets to see him live when he comes to Cleveland for his ADHD tour. 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

0: WZAK coming up at 12:50. What made Deshaun Watson start saying this?
1: I think you guys know too, and I think the whole world knows. It has nothing to do about the performance. It's a little bit personal than that. So.
0: Oh, and he had a lot more than that to say to the Cleveland fan base. Do not miss these explosive remarks at 12:50. Before that, Erykah Badu, Bag Lady, Leon Thomas, and Chris Brown Mutt remix is next. Here's a classic, Soul Pharrell, Candy Rain, ZAK.

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0: 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I'm DJ Hazmat, and this is the Hey Haz Show.
1: Hey Haz.
0: The Browns had their second preseason today against the Buffalo Bills at home. Storyline, of course, quarterback battle between Shadur and Deshaun. After over an hour rain delay, Shadur got the start. He played the whole first half, went 9 of 11 for 74 yards. He threw one TD and an interception. Deshaun came in the second half, went 5 of 12 for 36 yards and had one interception as the Browns lost that game 31-7. But it's a practice game. It does not count. But when Deshaun Watson took the field, he got booed at home. After the game, they asked him how he felt about it, and Deshaun had something he needed to get off his chest.
2: It's a disrespectful thing, so I'm going to keep whatever I feel with me and my family internally on how I feel about that. Just move on.
0: He was asked, don't you think if you just play better and win, the boos will go away?
2: Last time I played on this field, I tore my Achilles. And that same fan base, they cheered when I got hurt. What does that have to do with anything about performance? When a person get hurt, especially for your own city, and they cheer.
0: Deshaun went on to say he gets more love on the road than at home. He says if he gets the spot as the number one quarterback, he guess he'll be playing 17 away games. Listen, 4 years ago when they guaranteed him $230 million to come to Cleveland and be the savior, I argued against that decision. I told y'all this is probably not going to work out. And here we are. What are your thoughts? Get the details at WZAKCleveland.com and stick around. Boys to Men, Michael Jackson, Mary J. Blige, and Mario are on the way. It's the Hey Haz Show on ZAK.
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0: That's my joint right there. Lauryn Hill and the late, great D'Angelo. Nothing Even Matters. Right here on 93.1 WZAK. I am Hazmat. You're checking out the Hey Haz Show.
1: Hey Haz.
0: Speaking of late and great, that is exactly a description of my Uncle James. Uncle Elder James Gates Sr. We laid my great uncle to rest yesterday. He lived a long, beautiful life. Straight man of God. Loved and respected by all. My condolences and love to the whole family. It was so good to see so many family members that I hadn't seen in years for this glorious homegoing service. Great Unc, we love you. For my great uncle, he was 95 years old. Soon to be 96, because his birthday is coming up in a little over a week. Rest in power, Uncle James. Time for me to get on up out of here. I had a good time. I hope you did too. We'll do it again next week, Sunday, starting at 12 noon. But before that, I'll meet you at the Saturday night house party at 8 p.m. right here on ZAK. Until then, stay G'd up. Put God first. Set goals. Go after them aggressively. Stay on top of your game and everything will be all good. Now go out and be great, G. And like my pops say, get busy living. Shout out to our number one fan, Grandma Betsy Gonzalez. Go Guardians. Come on, Browns. Go Cavs. I'm gone. King Cool is up next. Enjoy the rest of your Sunday. This is ZAK. Peace.

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0: And y'all know Alfreda's got that front page and Brett got the hot spot. 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

0: 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What's good, y'all? It's King Cool in here for another edition of the Sunday Soundtrack. You know I'm happy to be here with you. SB is King Cool. Hit me up so I can get whatever you want to hear on the air. I hope you had a great week. Man, festive. Festive week for me. I'll say, well, we'll start with yesterday. The Browns. What more can I say, man? It's a lot going down at that stadium. It's a lot of boos. And people express that they don't like being booed. So we'll see what happens after that. This is a very interesting soundbite. If you don't know what I'm talking about, log on to the website, WZAKCleveland.com. 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Like I said, the Masters of Funk will be here. 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And also, while you're there, make sure you book a cabin for the One Voyage Cruise. 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All right, if you're interested in that, it's coming up. You don't want to miss it. Matter of fact, I think Sam Silk could tell you better than I can. Check this out.
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0: 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It's King Kool in here. SP is King Kool. Hit me up so I can get what you want to hear on the air. 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

0: 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What's good, y'all? It's King Cool up in here on your Sunday fun day for your Sunday soundtrack. Hit me up, SP is King Cool, anywhere on social media so I can make sure I get what you're trying to hear on the air. Let's talk more about the Masters of Funk, right? We've been coming on and saying we are the official station of the Masters of Funk. What is that? Well, first off, it's coming to Cleveland's Jacob Pavilion on Saturday, August 29th, featuring Larry Dodson of the Barclays, Midnight Star, SOS Band, and the original Lakeside. Original Lakeside. And can't forget Confunction. They all go be in the building. Again, that's going down August 29th at Jacob's Pavilion. If you need more details on that and you want to purchase tickets, log on to the website, WZAKCleveland.com. There's so much going on in the city. Listen, the summer is not over yet. The summer ain't over until the snow comes. All right, keep that in mind because we still got fire events coming to the land. Like Ricky Smiley, he'll be here. Did you know that? Check this out.
1: 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Yeah. As 93.1 WZAK's very own Ricky Smiley brings his ADHD tour to our city.
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4: 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Please, dear God, improve our spiritual vision. Amen and hallelujah.
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Love that one right there. Maxwell Ascension. Don't ever wonder. Don't you do it. I am King Cool, but that's my time. I'm about to get up out of here and make room for my brother Amaya Crump. You know, time flies when you're having fun. And I had a fun time with you guys today. SP is King Cool. Anywhere on social media, hit me up. Follow. I follow back. Always love to make a new friend. But you already know, before I get out of here, I want to know what's on your dinner plate. What you cooking tonight? The weather is much better than yesterday. Actually, yesterday I had plans to grill. I was going to invite my friends over to Edgewater. We was going to do it up, but the rain had other ideas. I know it cleared up a little bit, but with that being said, I'm going to grill today. I ain't tell my friends. This how they going to find out. So somebody might pull up to the crib, but that's what I am doing today. The rain is supposed to be coming later, so I got some time. I got some runway thinking about grilling some fish, but I want to know what you cooking. What are you going to the grocery store to pick up today? Is it grilling? Is it you doing Italian? What we doing? Let me know. Log on to the website, WZAKCleveland.com, so you can see what other people got going on, what ideas they have. We got a whole page, Who's Cooking Sunday Dinner. You can get ideas, like take a recipe, leave a recipe. At the end of the day, I want you to cook at home. So

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3: 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Those are dark times. When your wife is looking at you, you got to question it like, are you going to be there for me? What you going to do? I'm talking to you. Answer the question.

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What up, Cleaver? Your boy Crump on a Sunday. Got a great show for you on the way. Lil' Kim, Lil' C's, Kehlani is coming up, Dazz Band. But right now, Miguel, sure thing.

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Speaking of that concert, y'all want to get these tickets, man. They are going fast. One night,

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when you think about it, really don't even want to live, because you're not going to be the same. 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Answer the question.

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It is going down, man. More music on the way. Ledisi, Chris Brown, Leon Thomas. But right now, 112, B.I.G., only you, ZAK.

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More music on the way. I got that new edition. I got Mary Mary, but right now, Uncle Charlie.

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0: 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Who's trying to hit up and go to one of them cabins? Listen up.
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4: 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Tragedy thrives on that one bad decision, one unnecessary risk, one moment of believing that it couldn't possibly happen to me. There was a time in our past when our main concentration was on survival. Our elders were considered strict when they would not allow us to go to anyone's house before everyone in that house was checked out. They firmly believed that the company we keep in our youth will determine the outcome of our future. And they were bound and determined that every generation would do better than the one before. Oftentimes, when a young person's future is interrupted by tragedy, it serves as a wake-up call to remind us to accept the reality that we are uniquely different from other cultures. Understanding that difference obligates us to make certain that our young survive so that they too can experience a future.
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0: Land, August the 29th. 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We got more music on the way coming up in just a couple minutes. I do have Jagged Edge and Nelly followed by the Fugees. Yeah, okay.
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More music on the way with your boy Crump. I do have T.I. coming up with Let Him Know. I got Notorious B.I.G. and Avert, but right now we got Jaheim. He ain't leaving without you, ZAK.

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1: Main concentration was on survival. Our elders were considered strict when they would not allow us to go to anyone's house before everyone in that house was checked out. They firmly believed that the company we keep in our youth will determine the outcome of our future. And they were bound and determined that every generation would do better than the one before. Oftentimes, when a young person's future is interrupted by tragedy, it serves as a wake-up call to remind us to accept the reality that we are uniquely different from other cultures. Understanding that difference obligates us to make certain that our young survive so that they too can experience a future.
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her, Chris Brown, we come through on 93.1 WGAK, famous best mix of R&B and the official station of the Masters of Funk Tour, coming to the land, Jacobs Pavilion, August 29th. 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
4: But I understand why. See, it's burning me to hold on to this. I know this is something I gotta do, but that don't mean I want to. What I'm trying to say is that I love you. 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

0: 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That's going to do it for your boy Crump on this Sunday, y'all. Believe in God because God is love. Coming up next, we have the Love and R&B Tip with KG Smooth coming up next. 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

0: 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Happy Sunday Fun Day. Here to smooth out the rest of your weekend. How was your weekend?
1: My weekend was good. I accidentally got too intoxicated last night, actually. But other than that, I had a great weekend.
0: Well, that's good. Make sure that you eat plenty of fruit so you can rehydrate. Preferably some watermelon. Eat some watermelon. That'll get you back. And welcome inside Loving R&B.

0: It's Love and R&B with KG Smooth. Tomorrow night for the Monday mini concert. Oh, your kids are going to love this, especially if you got, you know, little ones. Michael Jackson. We will be featuring the King of Pop, Michael Jackson, for the Monday mini concert as we get ready for his birthday, which is this coming Saturday. So, yeah, tomorrow night in the second hour of Love and R&B, it is Michael Jackson. I'm seeing all of these videos on TikTok of babies. I mean, I'm talking 1, 2, 3, 4, 5 years old that are just obsessed with Michael Jackson, as we all were, are. And what's getting me is that the parents are then telling the babies that, well, you know, he died, and they become all devastated and distraught. And I'm just like, dang, parents, like, why can't y'all let y'all child have that moment? Let them enjoy Mike and still think that he's alive and all the things. But no, tomorrow night should be a lot of fun. In the second hour of Love and R&B, the Monday mini concert featuring the King of Pop, Michael Jackson, on Love and R&B.
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8: 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Dark times is when a doctor is telling you that you'll never be the same again. Those are dark times. When you think about it, you really don't even want to live because you're not going to be the same. You're not going to be who you used to be. Those are dark times. 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What you going to do? I'm talking to you. Answer the question.

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0: You're listening to Living R&B with KG Smooth. What's trending in R&B over the weekend? Well, found out that actor Michael Wright, best known for his unforgettable role as Eddie King Jr. in The Five Heartbeats, has passed away at the age of 70. His wife, Susan Wright, confirmed his passing in an emotional statement. The cause of death has not been publicly disclosed. And so just sending love, healing energy to his family and fans. Also trending in R&B, Mint Condition is coming together. They are reuniting for one night only this Saturday, August 29th at the Minnesota State Fair Grandstand. Yes, all the original members of Mint Condition, Stokely, Rick, Lawrence, L, Jeff Allen, Carrie Lewis, and Chris Dave, going to be joining Jimmy Jam and Terry Lewis for Homecoming, a celebration of the Minneapolis sound. It's going to be a 3-hour festival in Minnesota this Saturday. And finally, trending in R&B, The Versus Thursday night between Joe and Donnell Jones. As we all know, Joe watched that man. I don't know what was going on. Donnell Jones, the sound couldn't get right. And then he was sounding off. And then Joe just put the nail in the coffin when he brought out 50 Cent and G-Unit. Like, it was great. And that's what's trending in R&B with Love and R&B.
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0: 1079 Viva KG Smooth. Here are some habits that feel like a warm hug to your partner's nervous system. 1. Gently brushing their eyebrow with your thumb when they're overthinking. It's micro-soothing. It calms facial tension and brings the brain back to safety. 2. Whispering, nothing is required of you right now, when they're spiraling. A nervous system balm for the achiever, the overgiver, the one who holds it all. 3. Gently holding their ankle when you're both on the couch. Anchors the body into safety without overstimulation. 4. Matching their breathing for a few minutes while cuddling. Synchronizing nervous systems in a soft way. 5. Saying, I'll carry this for us when they're emotionally overwhelmed. Letting their system exhale from holding it all together. I've got 5 more of these things, and I'll share those with you at 1:30 the next hour on Love and R&B.
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6: This is Love and R&B.
7: You want to do this? Okay. Now keep in mind that I'm an artist. And I'm sensitive about my shit. So y'all be nice about it. All right. Sisters, how y'all feel? Brothers, y'all all right? Okay. See how y'all groove to this.